is so much bigger and better than we think. Don't put him in that box. Break open. Love that from Pat Barrett. Rob with you on Joy Worship. We're going to pray together in a couple of minutes. If you have any prayer needs, feel free to email me, joyworship@thejoyfm.com. 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

What My Father's Like, Bridge Worship, and Patrick Mayberry. Rob with you on Joy Worship. Let me share this little devotional read I had from earlier today. He was there before the beginning. He will be there at the end of all things, and he is here in every moment in between. We can place our confidence in the one who breathed and stars appeared, who spoke and planets were formed. He will never leave us, never forsake us. He is as close as the air we breathe. All authority, dominion, power, and influence belong to him. There is no other name that is greater than his. It is at his name that every knee must bow. And yet this God, this great, incredible, all-knowing, all-powerful God, calls you and me as his children. He is our advocate, our comforter, our redeemer, our friend. Oh, Father, that is what you are, and we are so grateful that we can be called your kids. Father, we thank you for the work that you have and you continue to do in our lives through Jesus. Father, I know as we head into this Memorial Day weekend, there are some heavy hearts, people remembering those that sacrificed and paid the ultimate price serving our country. And Father, I pray that we all take time to honor them and to pray for those loved ones. Father, we want to take a look at some prayer requests that have come in. We pray for a young girl who has been dealing with terrible neurological issues for a few years, as a matter of fact, and she's in the process of going through rehab right now. Father, we pray for her, and we pray for the family because they have been struggling seeing their young daughter go through all of this. We pray for someone that is looking for protection from spiritual attacks that are coming against her sister. Father, we also lift up someone that is in need of a job. We pray that you provide in a mighty way. And for others that are looking for some financial assistance in their lives because they're going through tough times. I know so many are because of this economy. Father, I pray that we take the time this weekend, we truly get that Sabbath day of rest, shutting everything down and just spending time with you, letting quiet calm our hearts and calm our minds to get ready for what you have in store next for us. Father, we thank you for the mighty love that you lavish upon us through Jesus, our Lord and Savior. It's in his name that we pray. Amen.

0: When you become a follower of Jesus Christ, you have to be ready to go all in. Billy Graham shares why.
1: Your body is the temple of the Holy Spirit.
0: What exactly does that mean?
1: Every part of your body, your hands, your eyes, your ears, your feet, every part of your body is created by God for a purpose.
0: So what are we supposed to do?
1: You have to set your body apart for God's service and not use it for the gratification of sin's desires and lust. Your body is just as sacred as anything in the world, and it belongs to God. Let him control those hands of yours and those eyes of yours and those ears of yours. Do you glorify God in your body? Are you a living sacrifice, holy and acceptable unto God?
0: We can tell you more about that.
2: 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We're the Billy Graham Evangelistic Association.
3: 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The freedom from sin. He is everything that you need. Joy Worship.

Paul and Hannah McClure, good things coming up in a couple of minutes on Joy Worship, also Gateway Worship, and always Hillsong and the Passion on Joy Worship.

When it feels like your world is spinning out of control, take a moment and be still. 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

0: Always Gateway Worship. Rob with you on Joy Worship. Step out of your comfort zone and get into a situation that you can allow God to work through you to help others. Listen to what Jesus said to his disciples in Luke chapter 10. I am sending you out as lambs in the midst of wolves. He told them to travel light and resist taking anything that could provide comfort, predictability, self-sufficiency, money, extra clothing, extra stuff. They had to rely on him, and they returned full of joy because they'd been willing to move in faith into risk and discomfort. And by that, they got to spend precious days with God. Listen to these words from Jesus. Blessed are the eyes that see what you see. For I tell you that many prophets and kings desired to see what you see and did not see it, and to hear what you hear and did not hear it. Practice that discomfort. Look for ways to reach out to someone. Whatever moves your heart, do what God has called you to do and step out of that comfort zone.
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He is worthy of it all. CeCe Winans on Joy Worship. If you love her music and you love hymns, well, she's got a project that is going to be dropping on June 5th. It's an album called Hymns. As a matter of fact, she's got a preview out. You can see CeCe doing What a Friend We Have in Jesus. Here's We the Kingdom, God So Loved on Joy Worship.

Joy Worship, Rob here with you. Just a reminder about our prayer line. You can call, text anytime. We have people standing by even during this Memorial Day weekend. There is never a time to stop praying. It's always there for you if you need that prayer. 877-800-7729. Here's Not My Will. Lizzie Morgan and Seth Schleter on Joy Worship.

0: Welcome to another edition of Brad Huddleston's TechWise. Here's Brad with today's segment.
1: I'm very thankful for the pastors who invite me to speak at their churches and conferences. Unfortunately, these wonderful servants of God often find themselves competing with the secular culture for the attention of their congregants. And where are their congregations finding the culture? Primarily through their digital devices, of course. After all these years of watching people the world over become addicted to the culture through their devices, I've come to two conclusions. One, only the power of God through the Holy Spirit can rescue a person's heart while any addiction binds them. 2 Corinthians 3 verse 17 says, "Where the Spirit of the Lord is, there is freedom." And two, long-term, deep spiritual growth can only be accomplished when an addicted person's attention span is restored through a digital detox. That's the primary reason I wrote my latest book, Digital Rehab, Learning to Live Again in the Real World, which I pray pastors will find helpful. 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
2: 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Joy Worship.

You're listening to Joy Worship. Glad to be with you on this Friday night. Rob here with you. I know a lot of graduations are also taking place over the next couple of days and weeks, and we pray for those graduates as they end one season in their lives and begin to start a new season, whether it is going to college or it's heading out into the job world. We just pray that God, you just direct their steps. You have put on their hearts what you are calling them to do, and that they follow through on your word, Father.

Joy Worship. I hope you have a great Memorial Day weekend. Again, remember those that paid that ultimate sacrifice, that they died for your freedom in this country. Take that time, whether you pray for them at church, you go to a national cemetery. It is, I did that a couple of years ago with our girls, and it was so moving to see all of those that laid down their lives so that we could be free. Make sure you take that time this weekend to remember those that died in service on this Memorial Day weekend.

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From doctor's appointments and picking up the kids to just keeping the house functioning, he is with you. 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

0: Yes, step families are different than biological families, but God's principles still apply.
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0: I'm about to tell you something you may find hard to believe. You don't have to agree with me, but I'd like you to consider it with me. This is Max Lucado. Here it is. If you were the only person on Earth, the Earth would look exactly the same. The Himalayas would still have their drama, and the Caribbean its charm. The sun would still nestle behind the Rockies in the evenings and spray light on the desert in the mornings. If you were the sole pilgrim on this globe, God would not diminish its beauty one degree, because He did it all for you. And He's waiting for you to discover His gift, for your eyes to pop and your heart to stop. He's waiting for the moment between the dropping of the jaw and the leap of the heart, for in that silence, He whispers, "I did it just for you." This is Max Lucado.
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0: many screens do you have in your life right now? 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I do a lot of my work on a laptop, and I connect with friends over phone and through texting. So, I'm a big fan of technology, but there's a time to turn it all off. 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

0: When family issues bring you to the end of your rope, if you're worn out, spent, and overwhelmed, you might be tempted to shut down or escape. Hi, I'm Mark Gregston with Parenting Today's Teens. Psalm 55 talks about getting released from stress. The writer says, "Oh, that I had the wings of a dove, I would fly away and be at rest." Moms and dads of teenagers know that feeling all too well. At times, we want to escape, but in moments of exhaustion, pray for calmness. Ask God to keep your emotions from running wild. Pray that He would guide you and direct your teen, as only He can. Then pray that God will love your family through you. These are simple words, but they'll bring refreshment from the only source that provides lasting peace.
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1: When he first arrived in Jerusalem, Nehemiah laid out a vision for the project, helping the people still living in Jerusalem understand how their country could be renewed and offering evidence that the Lord had opened this opportunity for them. When the outside opposition became more intense, Nehemiah devised a way for the work to continue, strengthening their defenses. He kept a sometimes hopeless and harassed people unified. Although L is the last letter in the acronym SOUL, everything we've discussed springs from it. God's larger purpose is what drove Nehemiah to leave a high position in the king's court to rally a demoralized nation and help revitalize not only their city, but also their relationship to God.
0: Tony Dungy, best-selling author of The Soul of a Team, from Tyndale House. 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

0: Parents often approach me and ask how they should be training their kids to survive in today's culture. It's a great question. Hi, I'm Mark Gregston with Parenting Today's Teens. 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They come straight from the Bible. 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
1: I've come to see that Nehemiah was a leader who exemplified soul, selflessness, ownership, unity, and larger purpose. 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After he'd spent months praying about and preparing for his adventure, Nehemiah finally received the king's permission to return home. He led the entire rebuilding effort, recruiting overseers and laborers, and overcoming obstacles. 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

0: Do you ever feel forgotten? I'm Lena Ibujamra, and this is Today's Single Christian. 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Most single Christians have felt that way before. Surrounded by people or in your house alone on a Saturday night, the sense that you're completely on your own can feel stifling. While you might be forgotten by people, you're never forgotten by God. In Isaiah 49:16, God reminds us of this. 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Even these may forget, yet I will not forget you. Behold, I have engraved you on the palms of my hands. Your walls are continually before me. You might feel lonely and forgotten, but you're never forgotten by God. You can feel abandoned and neglected, but you are closer to God's heart than you realize it. 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

0: The Song of Righteousness with healing on His wings. 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
1: I've been washed in the water, washed in the blood, I'm as good as new.

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1: In my book, The Soul of a Team, SOUL is an acronym, and the L stands for larger purpose, meaning contributing to the wider community in a lasting and significant way. After joining the Minnesota Vikings as defensive coordinator in 1992, I began meeting every Monday morning with Tom Lamphere, the team's chaplain. At his suggestion, we began studying the Old Testament book of Nehemiah. My studies with Tom were so significant that when a replica of my locker was displayed at the Pro Football Hall of Fame, it contained a Bible open to the book of Nehemiah just in front of my game ball from Super Bowl 41. It signifies the way God guides those who commit to following His own larger purpose.
0: Tony Dungy, best-selling author of The Soul of a Team, from Tyndale House. 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
2: 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The Son of Man, He is everything that you need. 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

This is Joy Worship. Hope you're having a good weekend. Thank you for making Joy Worship a part of your morning. I'm Sandy. We've got songs and scripture and conversation coming up to keep you encouraged all weekend long. Going to get started with music from Chris Tomlin on Joy Worship.

0: Parents have many responsibilities as they raise kids, but one of the most profound tasks is this: to train their children. Hi, I'm Mark Gregston with Parenting Today's Teens. Over the years, I've begun to see the difference between teaching and training. 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

called So Be It. That's Elevation Worship on Joy Worship. I'm Sandy. 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Our Joy Worship Prayer Center is open all weekend for you. 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

It's a garment of praise. Hey, thanks for hanging out with us and worshiping with us here at Joy Worship. I'm Sandy. You know, if we're honest, some days we feel strong and we're raring to go, and other days, not so much, right? We may feel hesitant or tired or even like giving up. And I love that the Psalms don't candy coat those days. Psalm 61, verse 2. Lord, from the ends of the earth, I call to you. I call as my heart grows faint. Have you ever experienced a time when your heart was growing faint? I have. But yet the writer continues to call out and says, Lord, lead me to the rock that is higher than I. Lead us to higher ground, dear Lord. Strengthen our hearts in Jesus' name.

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That's Charity Gale on Joy Worship. And my name is Sandy. So thankful that you're here to worship with us today. One of the writers that I really enjoy and I learn a lot from is Lisa Turkhurst. She's from the Proverbs 31 Ministries. She wrote about fighting off worries. She said, worship lifts our thoughts to a place where worry can't reach us.

Wherever you find yourself, on your way to work, a morning walk, or just living life, He is with you. This is Joy Worship.

0: This is Max Lucado. Sin sees the world with no God in it, where we might think of sin as slip-ups or missteps. God views sin as a godless attitude that leads to godless actions. Isaiah 53:6 says, "All of us have strayed away like sheep. We have left God's paths to follow our own." A life of doing what we feel like doing whenever we feel like doing it. God says to love, I choose to hate. God instructs forgive, I ought to get even. God calls for self-control, I promote self-indulgence. This is sin. But Jesus took the punishment for that sin and made us whole. Through his bruises, we get healed. You see, God has piled all our sins, everything we've done that's a sin, on him. So trust his work for you, but then also trust his work in you.
1: The Lamb of God, the great I Am, he is everything that you need. Joy Worship.

you're having a very good weekend so far. This is Joy Worship. My name is Sandy. So I've been reading about this surgeon named Dr. Orlando. Dr. Orlando is a cardiac surgeon, and he is a Christian believer. This doctor believes in combining skills with faith and prayer. He gathers his surgical team and prays in the OR before every single surgery. He intentionally invites the Lord into his daily work. I love this, you know, and it's got me thinking, what about us? What would happen if all believers invited the Lord into our daily work? Would it change the way we interact with our coworkers, with our clients, with our customers?

How good it is to praise Jesus. And I'm so thankful that we're here to do that together at Joy Worship. Next up is Passion Music.

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That's Elevation Rhythm on Joy Worship, and I'm Sandy. Have you ever had the feeling that you just might be in over your head? Like you're not sure what you've gotten yourself into? I know that feeling, but listen to this Bible promise, 2 Corinthians 12:9. God says, "My grace is sufficient for you, for my power is made perfect in weakness." When we fall short, God's power and grace fills in the gaps.

0: I've learned a lot from my deck. Want to hear about it? I'm Lena Ebuchamra, and this is today's Single Christian. I had my deck painted, but the guy forgot to seal it. He had to come back and do it all over again. When he came back, he told me that he needed to seal it this time because the seal would protect it from stuff. The seal would keep the dirt from sticking to the deck. It would make it untouchable, resilient, and beautiful. Every time I look at my deck, I can't help but think about the Holy Spirit. In Ephesians 1:13, we're told that we have been sealed with the Holy Spirit of God the moment we believed in Christ. Not to stretch my illustration too much, but consider the similarities for a second. Because we've been sealed with the Spirit of God, nothing can touch us. We are resilient, protected, and beautiful. We shine because of God's Spirit in us. How much freedom are you giving the Holy Spirit over your life? The moment you give Him complete control over your life is the moment you'll experience the victorious and triumphant Christian life. 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
1: 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He is everything that you need. Joy Worship.

I'm Sandy, and you're listening to Joy Worship. So glad you're here. Welcome. Just want to take a minute to say congratulations to all of our listening friends in the class of 2026. We're so excited for you. My niece Gabriella just graduated from Cal State Long Beach, and we are so proud of that girl. Here's to the class of 2026. God bless you always.

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Remember to follow Joy Worship on socials. Are you following us on Facebook and Instagram? You're going to get the scoop on new music. You're going to get scriptures and artist updates, inspiring Bible verses to encourage you. And make sure you're connected on socials. 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

Oh, we're having church here today. That's Lizzie Morgan on Joy Worship. I'm Sandy. And next up is Phil Wickham. So good.

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That's Passion Music here on Joy Worship. If you have a friend or a family member who is still seeking spiritually, they haven't quite landed yet. There's a new book out that has helped so many people to take a step towards Jesus. It's on the bestsellers list right now. It's called The Jesus Discoveries by Jeremiah Johnston. This book explores 10 archaeological finds that just point to the existence of Jesus historically, like the Dead Sea Scrolls, the Shroud of Turin, and so many other artifacts. I'm looking at the reviews here, and so many people wrote that the book helped them to believe in Jesus. Again, it's called The Jesus Discoveries by Jeremiah Johnston. That might be a great summer read.

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Yes, we were made for more. That's Josh Baldwin. Hey, it's Louise on Joy Worship, and I'm so glad you're here spending part of your Saturday with me. You know, one of the most life-changing things we can ever experience is having a personal relationship with Jesus Christ. Not just knowing him or knowing about him, but truly knowing him personally. Talking with him, trusting him, and allowing him to walk with us through everyday life. A relationship with Jesus changes the way we see ourselves, the way we face struggles, and the way we walk through uncertain seasons. Because when we know him personally, we begin to understand we're never alone. More worship on the way, right here on Joy Worship.

When it feels like your world is spinning out of control, take a moment and be still. Worship here. This is Joy Worship.

That's Phil Wickham, Song of the Saints. Well, hey, it's Louisa, and I want to ask our Joy family to keep our Candace in your prayers. She was recently involved in a bicycle accident and suffered a broken jaw, and she is now recovering from surgery. And Candace still has a healing journey ahead. So today, would you join us in praying for strength and comfort and peace and complete and total healing for her? And please continue praying for her family as well as they walk through this recovery together. We're grateful for every prayer lifted up on their behalf. Thanks so much.

0: If you have kids at home, I want to remind you of something important. This parenting thing, it's not about you. Hi, I'm Mark Grayston with Parenting Today's Teens. Moms, dads, grandparents, this isn't about us. 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
2: 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He is everything that you need. Joy Worship.

0: In the evening when I close my eyes, you're still the only one I want to cling to. 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
1: Ah, Corey Asbury, Endless Hallelujah. You know, one of the greatest blessings of knowing Jesus personally is realizing we always have access to his presence. Whether life feels joyful or overwhelming, we can talk to him anytime. We don't need perfect words or perfect faith. We simply come honestly before him. And through that relationship, he strengthens us. He guides us and comforts us and reminds us we are deeply loved. And that kind of relationship changes everything. Here's House Fires.

That's Paul and Hannah McClure. That's Holy Hands. Oh, get ready, Tampa. Join CeCe Winans for the Come Worship Tour. That's on a Thursday in October. 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

Elevation Rhythm, Sing of Your Love. Well, happy Saturday afternoon. I'm Louisa on Joy Worship. And one reason having a personal relationship with Jesus matters so much is because life can feel overwhelming sometimes. There are moments we need wisdom, comfort, peace, and simply strength to keep going. And Jesus invites us to lean on Him through every season in life. The closer we stay connected to Him, the more we begin to experience the peace only He can give. Here's Maverick City Music.

David Leonard, Know Your Heart. Well, this is Luis on Joy Worship. You know, spending time with Jesus changes us from the inside out. And the more we pray and worship and spend time in His Word, the more our hearts begin to reflect His peace, kindness, patience, and His love. That relationship becomes the foundation that helps us stay steady no matter what life brings. More worship continues with Jay Walker's Worship on Joy Worship.

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2: Any planners out there? Jay is the planner in our relationship. It seems there is one in every marriage.
0: And it seems there's always a person that likes to make it up as they go along, out there to drive the planner crazy.
2: I like to think of it as keeping you balanced.
0: Planning is a great way to stay productive and organized despite a busy life. But being too religious about schedules, routines, methods, that can have its downside too. Too much structure can box out fun. Some of the most enjoyable moments have been spontaneous adventures.
2: What our kids remember and talk about the most is when things didn't go according to plan, but we made the best out of it anyway and still had fun.
0: We're not saying that detail people and the details they think of are not an essential part of making family life fun and run smoothly. We're saying let life happen sometimes. Some of the best adventures will result.
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3: The Alpha and Omega, the God and Savior. He is everything that you need. Joy Worship.

The church will sing, and that's called Walk by Faith. Well, this is Louisa on Joy Worship. Let's take a moment to pray together today, okay? You know, God is so good to us. It's so good to talk to Him. Thank you, Jesus. And Jesus, thank you for loving us personally and inviting us into a relationship with you. And thank you that we never have to walk through life alone. Help us to grow closer to you each day, Lord. And teach us to trust you more and listen for your voice and spend time in your presence. For the person listening today who feels distant or discouraged or overwhelmed, Lord, remind them that you are near and your love never fails. And fill our hearts with peace and wisdom and a deeper desire to know you more. And we pray this in Jesus' precious name. Amen. More worship coming up right here on Joy Worship.

Brian and Katie Chorwalt, hallelujah in the hard things. Well, hey, it's Louisa. You know, one of the most comforting things about knowing Jesus personally is understanding that he already knows everything about us, and he still loves us completely. You know, our struggles don't scare him. Our questions don't push him away. His grace continues meeting us right where we are. And honestly, there's such freedom in knowing we don't have to carry life's burdens alone, right? Here's Meredith Andrews.

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Noah Paul Harrison with Bethel Music. That's called Elohim. Well, hey, it's Louisa. Enjoy worship. You know, sometimes in busy seasons, it's easy to let our relationship with Jesus become secondary without even realizing it. But just like any relationship, closeness grows through the time spent together. Even a few quiet moments in prayer or worship can completely shift the direction of our day. Jesus desires connection with us daily, not just occasionally. Here's Charity Gale.

Ella Worship, the perfect love of Jesus. You know, one thing I love about Jesus is that he never turns away anyone who comes to him sincerely. No matter your past, your doubts, or your mistakes, his invitation remains the same. He says, come close. And when we truly begin walking with Jesus personally, we'll discover that his love brings healing and freedom and hope in ways nothing else can. Here's Elevation Worship.

0: Here's a test. How far do you have to go to hear the reminder, be afraid? How near is your next you're in trouble memo? A flip of the newspaper page? A turn of the radio dial? A glance at the internet? According to the media, the world is one scary place. This is Max Lucado. There's a stampede of fear out there. Let's not get caught in it. Let's be among those who stay calm. Let's be numbered among those who hear a different voice, God's. Courage doesn't panic, it prays. Courage doesn't bemoan, it believes. Courage listens to the voice of God calling through Scripture. When reports come in of wars and rumors of wars, keep your head and don't panic. Be of good cheer, your sins are forgiven. Let not your heart be troubled. Trust these and other words from God, my friend, and fear less.
1: 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He is everything that you need. Joy Worship.

That's Life Church Worship. That's called So Much. Well, hey, it's Louisa. You know, a personal relationship with Jesus gives us something this world can't offer. It's lasting peace. Circumstances may change, challenges may come, but his presence remains steady through it all. And knowing he walks beside us changes the way we face every season of life. 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

Torrin Wells featuring Jen Johnson, that's Famous Four. Well, hey, it's Luis on Joy Worship. And before your Saturday gets too busy, here's a simple reminder. Jesus wants relationship with you, not just occasional attention. He wants to walk with you through everyday life, the joyful moments, the difficult moments, and everything in between. And the beautiful thing is, his love and grace are always available to us. Oh, he's so good to us. Here's Elevation Rhythm.

Wherever you find yourself, on your way to work, a morning walk, or just living life, He is with you. This is Joy Worship.

Oh, he sure is. That's Elo Worship. That's called I Remind Myself. Well, hey, it's Louisa. You know, one of the greatest decisions we can make is choosing to stay close to Jesus daily. Not because life suddenly becomes perfect, but because his presence gives us strength and peace, wisdom and hope through every circumstance we face. A relationship with Jesus truly changes everything. Here's Chris Stanfill.

0: 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Here's former Super Bowl winning NFL coach Tony Dungy and his wife Lauren sharing from their book Uncommon Marriage.
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belonging company that's called The Joy. Well, as we wrap up our Saturday afternoon together, thank you for spending part of your day with me, Louisa, here on Joy Worship. And I hope today encouraged you to draw nearer and closer to Jesus and reminded you how deeply loved you are by Him. And as you head into the rest of your weekend, keep spending time in His presence, trusting His guidance, and resting in His peace. Have a beautiful rest of your Saturday. God bless you. 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

Joy Worship. Hey, good afternoon. This is Cleve. If you just want to make yourself feel better about the situation in this world and what's happening, if you just kind of want to reassure yourself how things work out in the end, just remember that wonderful verse that simply says, God so loved the world that he gave his only son.

Joy Worship. That's vertical worship and all the earth. Hey there, my name is Cleve, and I'm so glad to keep you company on this Saturday afternoon. The most wonderful thing, and there's so many wonderful things about being a child of God. I mean, let's face it, it doesn't get any better than that, being born again into the family of God. One of the things I delight in most about that whole relationship thing is that I am forgiven of all my sins. If you're a child of God, you are forgiven of all your sin. Now, the problem is that's not an excuse to continue sinning, but it's a reminder that when the devil throws a guilt trip at you, and he will, when he reminds you of things you've done wrong, things you've come up short in, things you should never have said, when he reminds you of all that, you go to your Father and you ask him for strength and grace, and you thank him once more that you are forgiven of all your sin.

0: Ever been guilty of trying to impress God with your effort? I'm Lena Ebujamra, and this is Today's Single Christian. I get caught up in my good works, feeling good when I do good works, and stuck in a pattern of performing for God, trying to impress Him with my efforts. When I notice I'm doing that, I then lean towards the other side of the spectrum, where I argue that since God doesn't need my good works, what's the point of doing anything for God at all? This kind of extreme thinking is not from God. There is a more godly perspective, that grace is not opposed to effort. It is only opposed to earning. This idea exemplifies how we are to live, not opposed to the disciplines and good works, on the contrary, striving hard to be godly in those things, but also not earning God's favor with them, knowing that we are already completely loved and completely accepted by our Heavenly Father. 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Let's live balanced lives, bringing glory to God. 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
1: The time and season, the strong arms that carry. He is everything that you need. Joy Worship.

This is Joy Worship. Hi, I'm Cleve. Something I'm learning, and it's taken a while, I am learning to pray for my brothers and sisters in the faith, not just my fellow Christians, but especially for the family of God. There's a special relationship we have with others who have claimed Jesus as their Lord. But one of the things I'm learning is when someone asks me to pray, ask for prayer, maybe they share a need with me about something or the other, if I can possibly do it, I take the time to pray right then and there. It happened not too long ago in a grocery store when a friend confessed to me that they needed prayer. And rather than waiting until I got the groceries home and began about the rest of my afternoon, I said, listen, here's a spot right now out of the way of people. Step over here. I want to pray with you right now. And I did, over there by the shopping carts. And I believe the Lord honored that prayer. Now, sometimes you may not be able to do that, but when you can, when someone asks for prayer, pray sooner rather than later.

Joy Worship on a Saturday afternoon. I am so, so glad to keep you company. This is Cleve, and it's just a joy to spend some time with the folks who enjoy praise and worship songs, and we get a chance to fellowship together. I want to take a second, though, to do something else that we love to do around here on Joy Worship, and that is pray for our listeners. Pray for each other. And maybe you are in a situation right now that you have not even shared what you're going through with other people. Maybe it's just that painful and private. I hear you. I've been there. But I can pray for you right now in confidence that God hears our prayers for each other. Can I pray for you right now? Okay, good. And Father, I do. I just pray for this one right now who's filled with anxiety and dread about an upcoming event. I pray, Lord, that you would just encourage them and remind them that you will never, never, ever leave them alone. You will not abandon your own. Lord, touch and encourage them in Jesus' name.

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Gateway Worship, the Lord is good, always. No doubt about that. Hi, this is Cleve here on Joy Worship. And the other day, something happened that a lot of us dread during this time of year, especially this time of year. My air conditioning unit was having issues. Yes, the minute I say that, I'm reminded of how anxious I got because, well, you know what that AC means to us during the hot, muggy summer months ahead. At any rate, I called an AC repair person, and they were able to come that same day, which is kind of unusual for this time of year. But they came, and they took care of things and did a great job, and it was well worth the payment for getting that AC fixed. I bring that up simply because of this. There was a link sent to me on my phone asking about if I was satisfied with their work, and if so, if I would complete a short note of commendation about what was done. And I did, because they did a good job, and I like to recommend good businesses. But I began to realize that the Holy Spirit is asking us to do that too. I mean, He's doing much more repairing in our lives than anybody else ever could, because He's repairing the heart, the body, and the spirit. And I think He wants us to give a recommendation to others about His work in our lives. It's called a testimony, and we need to share it with all our hearts. Make a recommendation for Jesus.

Everything, anything that's worth anything at all, it is all in the mighty name of Jesus. That was Hope Darst here on Joy Worship. Hey there, this is Cleve. I want to remind you that if you are finding yourself in need of prayer, and I know it's a funny way of putting it because there's never a time when we are not in need of prayer, no doubt about it, but there's those special times, those times when it is right now, you got to have a word of prayer. You need to have the Lord on the situation. You need to bring your requests and needs to Him with others praying with you. If that's one of those times, please remember about our 24-hour, 7-day-a-week prayer line. We got a report recently about the thousands upon thousands upon thousands who called that prayer line and how God is doing absolutely amazing things because of the power of prayer, the power of Jesus. 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

0: What do you do when you find out your teen's been lying to you? Hi, I'm Mark Gregston with Parenting Today's Teens. Some parents grossly overreact, and others are convinced their kid will just grow out of it. Both responses to lying completely miss the mark. If you find that your teen has lied to you or someone else, I'd suggest several steps. First, describe the dishonest behavior so you both know and admit it happened. Second, tell your child how you feel about it and how your values prohibit it. Third, and most important, affirm that you know your child can do better. Mom and Dad, you can give your child confidence to do what's right. Don't let those little lies slide by. When dishonesty shows up in your home, confront it.
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2: The Prince of Peace, the Son of Man, He is everything that you need. Joy Worship.

Elevation Rhythm and Sing of Your Love. On Joy Worship on a Saturday afternoon, let me check my Bible app theme verse of the day. It's always a good one. I don't know who selects their theme verses, but they do a great job. Okay, here it is. Just popped up on my phone. The theme verse from my Bible app is a promise that you and I are going to receive God's power in your life. It's a familiar verse found in Acts chapter 1, verse 8. But you will receive power when the Holy Spirit comes upon you, and you will be my witnesses, telling people about me everywhere, in Jerusalem, throughout Judea, in Samaria, and to the ends of the earth.

Worship and give thanks. Hey there, this is Cleve here on Joy Worship. I think all of us make a certain mistake at some point in our lives. We make this mistake. It's a very common one. And even though we are believers, those of us who trust in Jesus, the mistake we make is trying to carry on our burdens without his help. Okay. Now, you say that, so no, that's a silly thing to do. Why would you do that? Well, for many reasons, sometimes our pride, sometimes we just forget the promises of God. At any rate, don't do it. I tried it recently, carrying a burden. I tried to take care of something that I just didn't have the wisdom or strength to do, and took a moment or two before I realized, oh, yeah, that's right. I'm not supposed to try to do this in my own strength. It's like carrying a heavy backpack filled with things like worry or guilt. Jesus is not asking you to be stronger. He's asking us to surrender. We were not designed to carry the weight of the world. He was. Reach out to Jesus in prayer right now and trade that heavy burden for his perfect rest. Or as it says in Matthew chapter 11, verse 28, the invitation of Jesus, come to me, all of you who are weary and burdened, and I will give you rest.

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I love their version of that song, Leland and Waymaker. Here on Joy Worship, hi, this is Cleve. And one of the things I'd like to do is to share with my brothers and sisters in the faith about the amazing things that God is doing in this day and age we're living in. God is doing amazing things. The Holy Spirit is on the move. You won't hear about it on the regular newscast or even some of the blog posts and other things on social media, but God is active. Here's just another news item to show you that. Hundreds of high school students in the city of Columbus, Ohio, recently found hope and freedom in the name of Jesus when they came together to seek God in a night of worship. It's called the Unite US Campus Ministry. And they said they've seen a powerful move of God across college campuses over the past few years, with tens of thousands of university students giving their lives to Christ. This past Friday, the ministry hosted its second high school outreach, and the Holy Spirit touched hundreds of young lives once again. The ministry then posted, "There was so much joy in the room, so much hunger spiritually, and such a beautiful reminder that God is moving in this generation. Different schools, different stories, different backgrounds, all coming together for one purpose, to seek the Lord." Amazing. Thank you, Jesus, for what you're doing in this day and age.

When it feels like your world is spinning out of control, take a moment and be still. Worship here. This is Joy Worship.

We are living in that time where you can almost sense the presence, the coming presence of God. That song by CeCe Winans is a clarion call and a reminder that we're living in a season of expectation for the return of Jesus Christ. Come, Jesus comes. And sometimes it seems like it's far off, and sometimes it seems like it could almost happen the next day. We don't know, and God never intended for us to know the exact day or the hour. So that's not going to happen. But the sense of expectation, the reminder that the worst things seem to get in this world, the closer is the coming of the one who will renew all things.

0: Revelation 2:10 says, "Be faithful unto death, and I will give you the crown of life." Make sure the hull of your convictions can withstand the stress of collisions. This is Max Lucado. Builders of the Titanic should have been so wise. The luxury liner sank because contractors settled for cheap rivets. The builders used substandard ones that popped their heads on impact with the iceberg. How sturdy are the bolts of your belief? Reinforce them with daily Bible readings, regular worship, earnest communion with God. Courage is fear that has said its prayers. You see, all things, big and small, flow out of the purpose of God and serve His good will. When the world appears out of control, it isn't. We can trust Him.
1: Our restoration, our salvation. He is everything that you need. Joy Worship.

Chris Tomlin, worship classic. Whom shall I fear? Who should I fear? No one, nothing, except for the reverent fear of God. Fear Him in that righteous way. Hey, good afternoon. This is Cleve here on Joy Worship. Just want to say that again. Maybe someone needed to be reminded of that. There is nothing in this world that we need to fear, but we can reverently fear the one who is able to do all things. Fear Him in the holiness of the Holy Spirit.

Joy Worship. Hi, this is Cleve. And as our nation celebrates our birth, the founding of our nation, it's time to remember that God has done so much for America. And that originally, no matter what you hear from any other source, but originally it was America was based upon faith and trust in God, in Jesus Christ specifically. And I think sometimes we lose sight of that, or maybe it's not politically correct to say that, but it's true. It's in our history. And the Lord did many, many things for our nation, even in its early founding. During the French and Indian War back in 1755, quite some ways back, a young George Washington had two horses shot out from under him, and they found four bullet holes ripped through the coat that he was wearing. Yet George Washington emerged completely unscathed. Later, he wrote to his brother that he was protected by, quote, the all-powerful dispensation of providence. Wow, I love that. What a reminder of God's influence and God's help for this nation. God preserves our lives for distinct purposes. And your presence on this earth today is not an accident. You have been sustained through past unseen dangers because God still has a master plan for your life to unfold. And I believe he still has a master plan for America.

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That's Jesus Culture featuring Tim Hughes and Send the Fire. This is Joy Worship. Hey there, I'm Cleve. And as a professional talker, Mom used to say, you're going to grow up and be talking because that's what you do all the time. And she was right, little did I know. But I had to be careful, even as a professional talker, to remember there's times to talk and there's times not to talk. And that can be hard for us talkers to do. As a matter of fact, I want you to think about the last three things that you said. The last three things you have said. Think about that. And then ask yourself this question. The last three things you said, did they breathe life into someone or did they tear someone down? Our words, you see, are just like seeds. They grow in the environment we live in. So today, I challenge you to challenge yourself to use your voice, your talk, as a tool for encouragement. One sentence of life-giving truth can change someone's entire week.

The unmistakable voice there of Hope Darst, Set Free. Here on Joy Worship, I'm Cleve, and isn't that what it's all about? Freedom, freedom that can only be found in Jesus. Now, unfortunately, the world around us has a different idea of what freedom means. According to the world system, freedom means doing whatever you want to do, whenever you want to do it, however you want to do it. It's a freedom that's closer to the word license, which literally means just doing whatever your heart, which can be so deceived, whatever your heart tells you to do. That's not real freedom. As a matter of fact, that is bondage. Real freedom, according to the Bible, is being set free not to do the things you want to do, but to do the things you ought to do.

0: This is Uncommon Moments. Here's former Super Bowl winning NFL coach Tony Dungy and his wife Lauren sharing from their book Uncommon Marriage.
1: In 2008, Tony was feeling that the season would be his final year of coaching.
2: In fact, my last game as coach of the Indianapolis Colts was a playoff loss to the San Diego Chargers. I remember walking to the press conference to announce my retirement, and my assistant handed me a letter.
1: The letter was from a family who told Tony about the child that they were going to adopt. The family said their decision to adopt was inspired because they saw Tony talking about adoption on a TV commercial. God was telling Tony that after football, he was going to use him in some special ways.
2: When God closes one door, be prepared for another to open.
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3: 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Joy Worship.

dead things come alive in the name of Jesus. One of the things I'm praying will come back to life is the desire to serve God back in our nation, that'll be stronger than ever before, because God himself blessed this nation in so many ways. We are here simply because of his great grace in our lives. In his historic 1789 Thanksgiving Proclamation, and I love reading this sometime, even when, of course, we're nowhere near Thanksgiving, but this proclamation reminds me of it and reminds us of God's place in the life of this nation. He made a proclamation, President George Washington did, that explicitly stated, quote, "It is the duty of all nations to acknowledge the providence of Almighty God, to obey his will, to be grateful for his benefits." Oh my goodness, do we need that heart, that attitude now more than ever. Deuteronomy chapter 8, verse 11, powerful verse, puts it this way: "Beware that you do not forget the Lord your God."

From doctor's appointments and picking up the kids to just keeping the house functioning, he is with you. This is Joy Worship.

This is Joy Worship. Hi, this is Cleve. As usual, we'll keep you company on this Saturday evening. And I almost forget something I try to do every time I come with you on the air. I try to remind you of this. If you don't remember anything else, remember that God loves you. He really, really does.